0: transit staff at Coburn. Any transits at Coburn, Oscar 1?
1: 1 Delta 77 at Coburn.
0: Yeah, Roger, can you just keep an eye out this next up service coming through? Got a web chat on that with no info at this stage.
1: Received this one on the platform now.
0: Yeah, Roger, should just be coming in now. Okay, looks like it's a kid vaping on a pack train. He has a beanie on last carriage. No shame, honestly. That's straight off the web chat.

0: Echo on Delta 7.
1: Last call sign, Oscar 1 is currently on the phone. Go ahead with your message.
0: Yeah, Delta 7, just regards to that last call about the kid vaping on the last carriage. Yeah, there was at least 4 or 5 kids on the carriage that have got beanies on, but with one flag, and a few of them have got off.
2: Yeah, Delta 7, Oscar 1. Yeah, web chat says they've got off there. Infoline's going to try and get more of a description of exactly which one it is, but as I said, probably already gone.
0: Fine, yeah, we fronted up 3 of them that got off with beanies on, so they all know that the bitch woke up.

0: receiving Oscar 1.
1: Yeah, Roger. Next down in from Frio Line, currently at City West. I just had a report from a disgruntled passenger. Apparently in the first or second carriage, there's a guy with a BMX bike.
0: Copy that. Received. Over.

0: 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Please send the ground out.
1: Underground, just follow on from that. The next service, 1038, that's approaching Elizabeth Quay now. That's the second train into you. That's no longer going to Yanchep. It's now terminating at Clarkson. Over.
0: The service is going to Clarkson, not Yanchep. Please send the ground out.
2: Base, Perth, you can clear.
3: Yeah, clear.
1: Attention staff on the Yanchep line, your 883 from Perth to Yanchep will be terminating at Clarkson Station. CSA Clarkson, this is 10-7.

0: Attention staff on the Yanchep line, your 905 service from Yanchep to Perth will be starting its run from Clarkson in south.
1: June 11th,

0: Riverside Vice Water. This is Aston Bean, over.
1: Bessendine, did you call Bayswater?
0: You have a two-car set. It's a reasonable full. Two-car set departed Bessendine.
1: Yeah, thanks, Bessendine. Message is safe. Next service, two-car set. Bayswater out.

0: duty on the ground. 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Can you get a camera on the IC6 female with the orange pajamas, black upper, heading towards underpass? No ticket shown on the fair gate.
1: The cameras are up.

0: 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Bright orange.
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0: 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Thank you, Clarkson.
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0: B, wet barge, could I get platforms or platform 2, over?
1: Roger, stand by.
0: Yeah, let's go one, can we get some transits to wet barge, over?
1: Cameras are up.
2: Roger, Delta 6, your location?
3: Line Delta 6, we're at Greenwood, we'll start heading towards Whitbiz now.
2: Yeah, Roger, Delta 13, your location?
4: Oscar 113, in the central Joondalup station, over.
2: Yeah, Roger that, yeah, Delta 6, leave it to you, just one unhappy fella.
3: Yeah, Roger, we'll head that way.
0: Yeah, Oscar 1, Whipper, even if he's trouble, he's now walking up the escalator, so I keep an eye on him, over.
2: Hey, Roger.

0: Delta 6.
1: Yeah, Roger, when you get to Winford, what are you going to look for? IC1, dark pants, denim jacket. Currently loitering between the kiosk and bus stand 2. There's been a nuisance downstairs. You want to liaise directly with the CSA?
0: Roger, we'll go and have a chat.

0: with a 6 base, if you're searching there, that's not a very good spot. Yeah, if you come back towards the kiosk, the bus, the kiss and ride side of the busway, on one of those walls there, we've got a better camera.
1: In the middle.

0: it's somewhere there. Delta 6, pretty good. Yeah, it's perfect.
1: Oscar on comms, Cordova. Oscar on, this is Cam Scott, over.
2: You go ahead, Cam Scott.
1: Cam Scott, I see one male took a bike on the door 8. He was very abusive. I informed him the restriction time for the bike, but he was very aggressive, over.
2: You're right to that.

0: on Delta 6.
1: Yeah, go ahead, Delta
0: 6. Fire Eye Post Facility has been released to a summons.
1: Yeah, roger that.
0: Post Delta 3, you can clear at Cannington. Sambo is going to Fiona.
2: Roger, clear.

0: Bay Butler, this is Endeavour. Butler, the next service into you will be going to platform 1, arriving from Perth, and then starting its run from Butler. Over.
1: Yeah, message received. Service coming out to platform 1. I'll be heading back to Perth. I shall meet that service. Butler out.

0: 6.
1: Go ahead, Delta 6.
0: Apologies, but I forgot to clear cameras. You can clear it with us.
1: Roger, thanks.

0: by Perth. This is Basham Dunn, over.
1: Perth, receiving, Cap.
0: Perth, you have a school group, Shane Michaels. Large group, door 1 and 2, heading your way. They'll be going to Urban Orchard, over.
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0: Marksden. This is 10-7. BSA Clarkson, the change out at 9:48 and N18 have both been cancelled. Over.
1: The train on platform 2 at Clarkson, is this a change out or is it a Yanchep? Over.
0: That's a Yanchep train.

0: Foxtrot 1. Can we have cameras on platform 4? Just going to talk to 923 female for smoking.
1: Sorry, you said platform 4, what station?
0: McCarver, follow.
1: Standby. Cameras are up at McGyver.

0: 5-8, Foxtrot 1, you can turn your cameras on 4, but we get cameras on IC3 female on platform 2. White shirt, sitting down.
1: Roger, cameras are up.

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1: Penns, CSA Perth, go.
0: Sorry, there's been a change of plans with that service that's terminating on platform 8. That's now going to terminate on platform 7, over.
1: Roger that, it's terminating platform 7.
0: Change out staff, platform 7, this is Penns, over. Change out staff, platform 7, this is Penns, over. Change out staff, if you're receiving me, the next service is a change out. Penns out. CSA code, this is Penns, over.
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0: The next train is coming from the siding. It's going to stop on your platform to collect, to drop off lost property. If you could meet the driver, over.
2: What's that, Finn? What's the siding? I lost property to pick up.

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1: Hi, here's Pin.
0: The train that's about to arrive on platform 6 from Fremantle is making the Claremont service, over.
1: Roger, thank you. Pin, platform 6-7, confirm the train on 7 is terminated.
0: Yeah, that's affirmative.

0: Ranger, South Platform 7, this is Pins, over.
1: Ahead, over.
0: You've got a second set of rail cars that's going to go onto Platform 6 from McIver end. It's just running back to the depot empty, and it's already empty, so just to let you know. Over.
1: Just confirm the train on 6. Is that a service? Over.
0: Yeah, that's the one going to Claremont. Over.
1: The driver's out in the door.

0: Fairmont,
1: Fairmont, this is Henry. Trying to call you, over.
0: Clear mode receiving, go ahead, over.
1: Fairmont, this is
0: TSA 2. I'm trying to call you on the phone, over.
1: Right now, we're going to the office now, over.

Space, Rev 6, can we get cameras on platform 2 in the underground? Just pull, the train pulling in, door 15, we've got a ticketing issue on board.

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1: That is even Joondalup, go ahead, over.
0: Next train coming into you on carriage 4, there's a bag in carriage 4 that is guys left on the train. Could you just please give that a check, over?

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1: CSA Whitford, this is June Law receiving, over.
0: Not sure if that was the service in question. I just checked one there, carries four, it wasn't in that one. I will check the next one as well, over.
1: Much appreciated, Whitford, June Law.

0: car PCH juiced a lot. Pittsburgh, can you confirm, was that a C-Series? Over.
1: It was a C-Series train. Over.
0: Affirmative, I've got that train with me now. I'll check carriage board. Over.
1: Juno, could you repeat that? Over.

0: The bag is a satchel. Is it a satchel or is it a backpack?
1: I've got a satchel. It was actually carriage 5. I'm on the service now, heading towards Greenwood. So just have to stand by and I'll get back to Whifford and I'll give you a call.
0: Yep, I'm pretty sure that's the one. Over.
1: If you want to get the owner of the bag, just head back to Whifford and he can retrieve it from Whifford's owner.

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0: Please meet me on a pass for one of the VIP is traveling to Fremantle Line, over.
1: Sure, on my way.
0: November 1, this is Rev 192. Are you available for name check? Over.

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0: Roger, can you take a phone call or could you give Pepper a call, please, so?
1: Stand by. I'll give you a call.
0: Roger, thank you. Pepper's out.

0: 1, November 1, this is Rev 190, are you available for an IMS name check, over.
1: Rev call, son, give November 1 a call.

0: transit staff at Claysbrook or McIver, I was one.
1: Staff, we have a train in 1 minute if you need someone to go up.
0: Negative, not yet. Train coming in from Midland Line. Stand by, I'll see if we get any more.

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1: Roger, you're going to make the next one in for Midland Line. Two reports now. I see three female walking up and down, yelling at people, just swearing at people's faces, etc., wearing a black jacket and a coloured beanie. It should be rail car 206, the front set.
0: Copy that.

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0: 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Whitford's over.
1: 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Whitford's over.
0: Roger. Has somebody make themselves available for a phone call? Over.
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1: Apologies, you can clear cameras on platform 5 now. 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
0: Roger, clear.

0: up at Coburn. 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
1: Coburn receiving, over.
0: Yeah, Roger, trying to track a male that's in around your station. You haven't seen a... I see one male, scraggly beard, dirty white T-shirt, dark pants, if possible, paint on them and a Coles bag come through, have you?
1: Actually, not lately at the moment. I've just been on the computer doing data entry.
0: Yeah, Roger. If you spot this fella, can you let us know? Way Paul are also looking for him.
1: I'll go have a quick walk around soon.

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1: Go ahead, over.
0: Could you get the drive?

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0: base, Delta 3, did you get that, my last message?
1: Yeah, Roger, you did end the transmission without, but yes, we did receive the message.
0: Roger, over.
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2: 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Over.
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0: Copy that.

0: Delta 4, Oscar 1, your location?
1: Oscar 1, Delta 4, Pasadena area, mobile.
0: Yeah, roger. Any train riders between Guildford and Midland, Oscar 1?

0: Delta 4, Oscar 1. I'll get you to start heading towards Midland. Train service on the down coming through East Guildford now. Web chat from on board. And there's a woman walking up and down the carriage yelling and screaming at everybody.
1: Roger, who are you heading away? We are behind that train, but we'll see what we can do.
0: Yeah, Roger.

0: iPod door. Receiving Whitford.
1: Right, Jake, put the cameras on Whitford. Pump on one at the power stand. We've got a juvenile quite fighting. It's been reported by a member of the public that one of them has been abusive over.
0: Roger, do you have the description of the juvenile?
1: Roger, most are IC6. I think there's a couple of Caucasians, and amongst them as well.
0: Roger, cameras are off.
2: Yeah, Delta 4, Delta 4, Oscar 1.
3: Give me Delta 4.
2: Yeah, Roger, it's female. The question turns out it's a couple having a domestic. They got off at East Guildford. They've actually just boarded the next up service, again heading back your way if you're able to intercept.
3: Roger, nearing Guildford. We'll see what we can do.

0: 4, Oscar 1.
1: Oscar 1, data 4.
0: Yeah, Roger, it looks like the domestic's still ongoing. Male involved has also just trespassed across the tracks at East Guildford.
1: Roger, we just pulled up to Guildford. Are they on that up service?
0: Yeah, Roger, up service.

0: Alaska on Delta Pole. Do you know what door they board?
1: Yeah, Delta 4, that would be door 5. Door 5.
0: Roger that, door 5.
2: Delta 4, you'll confirm, I see.
3: You can probably disregard, but I can't say they're going to behave on that service, over.
2: Yeah, Delta 4, Oscar, you're looking for an IC3 male, all black, white cap, with an IC3 female in a vertical stripe top.
3: Yeah,

0: Go on, go ahead.
1: We are on the gunship and down the way. We are the rigging issue. Is there any chance to get it off this time? It's going to sit.
0: Roger, you're coming through pretty broken there. Confirm you on a down service at Stirling. Delta 6, Oscar 1, your location.
2: Oscar 1, Delta 6, currently at Warwick.
0: Yeah, Roger. I think that Revy was actually just leaving Glendalough. Be able to meet his train when it gets to you.
2: Yeah, Roger, we're about 5 minutes out from Warwick. We'll meet that service.
0: Yeah, Roger that. Unknown rev call sign approaching Stirling, Oscar 1. Yeah, Roger. First job, monitor, check your channel on your radio. You're coming through bad. Delta 6 will meet you at Warwick. If you can confirm which door number you're at.
2: 4-1, 4-1, 4-1.
0: Roger, door 1. Delta 6, you copy that?
2: Roger, door 1 at Warwick.
0: Yeah, cheers, guys.

Roger that,

0: stuff at Bayswater. Bayswater, Oscar 1.
1: Oscar 1, this is Ben Rogers.
0: Yeah, Roger. If able, you're going to check in on the next train in for the Midland line. It looks like the day of domestics. I see three couple having a domestic. Apparently it's in door R3 of railcar 41. Just need to confirm whether it's the same job from Guildford or not.
1: Roger that. Door 41 is we'll check
0: the
2: service and get back to you.
3: Bay Delta 4,
0: you can clear cameras. Yeah,
3: clear, Guildford.
2: Oscar 1, this is Bayswater, over.
0: You go ahead, Bayswater.

0: Delta Flight, you have hurricane clear cameras.
1: Mouse Command, this is Bayswater, over.
2: Here you go, head Bayswater.

0: Yeah, go ahead, Bayswater.
1: Oscar 1, Bayswater, are you talking about the up service or the down service? Over.
0: Yeah, Roger, it was an up service.
1: Oscar 1, this is Bayswater. We had a look in both the cars that could not find anyone with domestic going on the train, over.

0: Mate's order. We'll pass it on. We believe they may have been the ones that were dealt with by Delta 4 at Guildford.
1: Message received. Thank you. CSA, there is what around.

0: PSA Perth, CSA Perth, PTA Horseshoe Bridge 1, over.
1: Horseshoe Bridge 1, CSA Perth, go ahead.
0: Yeah, are you able to meet me at Horseshoe Bridge 1 for Shogun BIT to Victoria Park, over.
1: Heading over to Horseshoe Bridge, how about?

0: transit staff at Auburn Grove. Transit Auburn Grove, Oscar 1.
1: One Delta 7, Auburn Grove.
0: Yeah, Roger, out of meet the down service, door 6, report of a domestic coming your way. Female's hitting a male. Base operator, give you more of a description in a sec.
1: Door 6. Delta 7, based. Delta 7, Delta 7, based. Yeah, Roger, report from a member of public. A female was shouting and hitting a male. She was in the back set at Coburn. She's now jumped into the front set and boarded door 6. We believe the male is still somewhere in the back set. Description, I see one female, reddish coloured hair, black and white tracksuit, with a carrying a Coles shopping bag.
2: Is this the one that's on the platform now?
1: Yeah, that is probably the one.

0: Delta 15, Oscar 1, your location.
1: 15 at Ramford Road, over.
0: Yeah, roger, disregard.

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0: TA Vic Park. Vic Park, this is CSA Tape Fit. Hello. Park, we got second door 8 on the 5 foot service. Leaving here 3 minutes, headed your way. Over.
1: Door 8, 5 foot service, message received, a big park out.

0: November 1, this is Rev 27. Are you available for a name check, please? Over.
1: Rev 27, give November 1 a call.

0: Delta 9, Delta 9, Oscar 1.
1: 9 receiving.
0: Yeah, roger, what was your location?
1: Currently sitting at Wallard.
0: Yeah, roger, yeah, to meet this down service and have a look for this domestic that was going on earlier.
1: Roger, we'll stick our heads in.

0: stuff at Mandurah, Host 1.
1: Receiving.
0: Yeah, Roger, next to your payphone, you've got mail sitting on the floor there. It's called SJA, saying he's been having a seizure.

0: Oscar 1, Delta 9.
1: Yeah, go ahead, Delta 9.
0: Yeah, all was quiet on the train. No one said anything. And it doesn't have a description of him anyway.
1: Yeah, roger. Thanks for checking.

0: Cameras on the IC6 male that just passed through the gate. He was wearing a white jumper with earbuds in his ears. He just urinated on top of the escalator. Over.
1: Roger. Top of the escalator. Do you know whereabouts?
0: Top of the escalator, heading towards 422 gate. Over. Wearing a white jumper, camo shorts, red shoes. He's currently on Wellington Street near bus stand 5. Over.
1: Roger, Horseshoe 2, yes, confirm urinate on the escalator.

Base, this is PRB. So do I catch you currently at Mustang Falls, or has it moved on? The RC Sigma is currently at Bus Stand 9, or walking past Bus Stand 9. Over.

0: first up looking for that male. He has taken his white jumper off and has a black shirt. I see six males.
1: Yeah, Dave, we've got eyes on him. He's just walking through towards the Murray Street Mall. So he may re-enter via the underground, potentially.
0: Roger, I'll give you the camera number in a sec.

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1: Glendalough receiving, over.
0: Yeah, Glendalough, we just had a call from Leaderville. Someone left the phone on your station. It's down the bottom near the bike rack on the wall. If you can have a look, if you can see the phone, the person is coming back. But the train is not for the next 5 minutes.
1: Go check it out, thanks. But I did find another phone, which is a Motorola. Is that the same phone? Over.
0: I'm not sure. The person couldn't tell me what kind of phone was it.
1: Problems. I'll wait for the person to come. Glendalough out.
0: Roger, thank you.

from the report from members of the public here that the parking machine at Midland Car Park. Over.

0: that stuff. 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
1: Sorry, was that med stuff clear?
0: And pass.
1: Okay, thanks.

0: camera has 515. Is this the gentleman that urinated earlier?
1: Stand by, sir.
2: Roger, that would be him.

0: Yeah, roger that, Perth.
1: Roger. Thank you for looking. PTA, Ocean Bridge 1 out.

0: CSA Claremont, Claremont, CSA Perth, over. Perth, Claremont receiving, go ahead, over. Can you do me a favor? The next Fremantle service that's pulling into you, can you have a look in the rear set? Doors 7-8 for Black Wallet, over.
1: Roger, the next Fremantle service is due in 10 minutes, over.
0: One, thanks.
1: CSA Claremont, I'm checking the one due in 9 minutes, over.
0: If it's the one that just left Perth a few minutes ago, over.
1: No problem, door 7 and the black bullet and get back to you, over.
0: We are, CSA Perth out.
2: CSA Milan, PTA Horseshoe Bridge 1, over.
3: Horseshoe Bridge 1, are you calling Midland?
2: This is Roger.
3: Go ahead.
2: Yeah, Milan, an incoming train from Perth to Midland. Could you check, there's a lady's left a black wallet with a key chain on it. Somewhere in the middle carriages, over.
3: Roger, black wallet. I'll check the whole back to you.

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0: Ed, if you've got a moment, could you make your way across to 67, please?
1: Yeah, roger that, mate. I'll be over there in a couple of minutes.

0: Bridge 1, Horseshoe Bridge 1, this is CS the Medellin.
1: Receive, go ahead.
0: Take the whole train, it was a two-car set, so nothing found, no luck with your lost property.
1: Roger, thank you for looking into it. Over.
0: Medellin out.

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0: Yanchep, the train on platform 1 has failed. 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

0: 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There's an ICC male. Hello, another male. Over.
1: Helmscott face, is the male larger set with a beanie on his head and a purple bag?
0: There is a family with a blue beanie. Over.
1: Roger, camera's on.
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2: Delta 3, Oscar 2.
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2: Currently in Beckenham.
3: Yeah, roger. I was wondering if you could make yourself available to meet a service that's on the up. It's just approaching Gosnells now. In the front seat is an IC3 male wearing a singlet and a blue beanie with a purple bag. Apparently, the driver's reported that he's creating a bit of a ruckus on the service, just swearing at random members of public. If we could have a chat, please.
2: Heading there now. Over.

0: Delta 3, Oscar 2.
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0: 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That service is now just passing Kenwick, so I doubt you can intercept it.

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0: 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A passenger just handed me a wallet. I was wondering if you put cameras with me as I count the money that's currently in the wallet, over.
1: Roger, stand by.

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1: Staff at Mandra, Mandra, Oscar 2.
2: Thank you for receiving.
1: Yeah, I was wondering if you could do us a small favour. Apparently the bus guys are saying that there is a bus in the layover area 2216 that they've apparently pressed their duress and they can't seem to raise them on the radio. Can we just go check that everything's okay, please?
0: Roger, 65 by my count.
3: Yeah, Roger that. Thank you very much. Okay.

0: Oscar 2, man.
1: Mandra, Oscar 2 receiving, go ahead.
0: I just spoke to another bus driver. It's a false alarm. It was pushed by mistake by a new driver.
1: Roger that. I will relay that information. Thank you very much for your attendance.

0: Naranda, CTAS Naranda, TBM. Just a customer service inquiry. There's a male currently at your ticket machine. They're just wanting assistance or advice on how to buy a family rider. Are you able to assist?
1: This is Ben. November.

0: Warwick base. Yeah, Warwick, there's juveniles coming back to your station.
1: So Roger, I told them they can come back in 5 minutes.
0: Roger.

0: Sterling, GFL, Sterling, this is Elizabeth King, over.
1: Sterling, receiving.
0: I see two females, door 6, left Elizabeth Key now. She needs assistance to get to the bus stand.
1: Yeah, Roger, door 6.

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1: Yeah, CSA Fremantle.
0: Are you able to give me a call when you get a chance just regarding a passenger assistance booking?
1: Roger that.

0: 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The IC1 male red shirt.
1: Roger, stand by, MacIver.

0: Like, so I have a base. Which, who are we looking at again, sorry?
1: Middle platform, platform 3, IC3 male, green t-shirt with a bike.
0: Okay, standby.

0: PSA Murdoch. PSA Murdoch, TBM. CSA Murdoch. CSA Murdoch, TBM.
1: Just out on the concourse dealing with a passenger at the minute. Can I pass on a message?

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1: Roger, apologies, there, clear.

Attention all staff on the Mandurah line. Please be advised the Perth to Mandurah 1336 is arriving in underground 20 minutes late. This service will change its link at Mandurah and trains from Mandurah back to Perth will be on time. Pins out.

0: PSA Platform 7, this is Penns, over.
1: Yeah, Platform 7, receiving Penns, go ahead.
0: Yeah, could you give me a phone call, please?
1: Roger, Penns, starting now.

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1: Pins, this is Bayswater, over.
0: Your service coming from Midland approaching Platform 1 now is going to take Perth passengers only. This service is going to be going off traffic, over.
1: Message received, thank you, Bayswater out.

0: This is PTE Midland. I'm at the concourse. Could I have cameras, please, on a very aggressive IC1 male with a bicycle? He's making station, hopefully.
1: Cameras up on that male.

0: 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Over.
1: Roger. All clear when he leaves.

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1: Good.
0: Yeah, you'll have a change out. Come on to platform 6. It's currently behind your Claremont service.
1: Thank you.
0: Thank you. 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

0: First off at Horseshoe 1, sorry, please. 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If you could check that screen, please.
1: It's in working order.

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0: The IC3 female that was getting out of the lift at Horseshoe 2, you can now clear on her. She emptied the contents on the ground.
1: Roger, we will clear. Thanks very much.

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1: This is CSA Rockingham.
0: Roger, we have a person at the bike shelter, your long bike shelter, trying to get in. He's trying to tag in. Doesn't seem to be working. If you could assist, please.
1: Roger, we'll have a look to see if he's registered or not. We'll head that way, CSL.

0: Hi, this is CSA Rockingham.
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0: I've just had a look at the long bike shelter. It seems that no one is around there.
1: Roger, just stand by. I'll just stand by, sir.
0: Just anyway.

0: Mandate Rockingham base. You can come get in contact with the member of public.
1: Roger. You say Rockingham Mandate.

0: Delta 6, Delta 6, Oscar 1.
1: Go on, Delta 6.
0: Yeah, 6, what's your current location?
1: Harambee.
0: Yeah, can I get you floating towards Warwick, please? We just had a call, bus coming into Warwick at 41 minutes past. Apparently there's a young lad on board who's stating that there are 6 other kids threatening to bash him. So, yeah, we can make our way there, please.
1: Yeah, roger, we'll fly that way.

0: Delta 6.
1: Delta 6, go ahead.
0: Well, Delta 6, let's just make you aware, Warwick staff start in about 5 minutes. If they will, they'll probably beat us there.
1: Yeah, that's a good point. Up to you. Any staff at Warwick? Warwick, Oscar 1.
2: No worries, Oscar 1, we're just still rigging up.
1: Yeah, no worries, guys, as soon as you're ready.
0: Delta 6, we'll still head that way anyway.
1: Yeah, roger, all good.
3: Base, this is PTA Warwick, can we assist over?
1: Yeah, PTA Warwick, Oscar 1. Yeah, we're just waiting for this bus to arrive. Apparently there's a young fellow on board who's called up his school saying there's 6 kids on board threatening to bash him.
3: Okay, base, do you know the bus number?
1: Yeah, roger. It's bus 2185 and it should be route 975.
3: Confirm bus number 2185, route 975. Over.
1: Yeah, roger. That's affirmative.

0: Starboard Oak Street, Oak Street, Oscar 1.
1: Oscar 1, Oak Street, receiving over.
0: Yeah, I was wondering if you could intercept the next service coming into you from Vic Park. Control reports three individuals at Burswood have opened the closed pit gates and boarded the service just behind the driver's cab. One suspect is an IC3 female wearing a brown dress with a black jumper. The other suspect is an IC3 male wearing a long white sleeve top, grey track pants, and then a third male wearing all black with a grey hoodie with green stripes down the sleeves and in a scooter.
1: Yeah, message received, Oscar 1. The TOs are still ringing up, over.
0: Yeah, roger.

0: staff at Kennington, Kennington, Oscar 1.
1: Good evening, Stan.
0: Yeah, Kennington, are you guys rigged up and ready to go?
1: Roger.
0: Yeah, well, roger that. I was wondering if you could intercept next one coming into you from Oates Street. We had three people at Burswood, open closed pedestrian gate, passed in front of the service and boarded just behind the driver's cab. First suspect is an IC3 female wearing a brown dress, black jumper. Second suspect, IC3 male, heavyset build, white long sleeve top, grey track pants. Third male, dressed all in black with a grey hoodie, green stripes down the sleeves and a scooter.
1: Roger that, LTU base, cameras off, platform 2.
2: Bye, Kennington.

0: space. Can I get cameras on platform 2 at Coburn? We have a fight and domestic going on between a group of juveniles.
1: Stand by, Coburn.
0: Coburn, where is it? North end of platform 2, between 4 juveniles. Coburn Transit, we're going to need you down.
1: Coburn, you have cameras.
0: On the way.

0: North end of platform 2. Think 4 juvenile. 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
1: Coburn, you have cameras.
2: On the way.

0: Staff at Coburn, Coburn, Oscar 1.
1: Receiving Oscar 1.
0: Yeah, if you want to stand by, the base operators will give you a description of other parties involved in this altercation.
1: Roger, far away. As you can probably see, code 12 disorderly.
2: Coburn base, see you have the male, that's POI 1. POI 2 and 3 are female, both wearing grey jumpers. One's got red hair and denim jeans. The other one's got mousy blonde hair. Medium build. And striped pants.
1: If you're rigged up, are you able to make your way to Coburn?

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8: Bayswater, Oscar 2.
9: Oscar 2, Bayswater, go.
8: Yeah, I was wondering if you could meet your next High Wycombe service. We just had a security web chat pop up. It says there are four young people rowdy, swearing, abusing passengers who asked them to keep the language down. 15-ish black jeans, jumper hoodie with a goatee, one in grey hoodie, two males, two females, second carriage, one female, bleach blonde short hair. Yeah, basically that's what we got at this stage. And then the second female apparently has reddish hair.

0: PTA staff at Coburn on the platform. PTA staff, this is base.
1: Receiving, over.
0: Some of our vision was restricted in regards to the start of this fight. Did you guys actually see who started it?
1: Fortunately not. We were doing a change-out, and I came out of the change-out to give the call, see a signal, and they were already fighting when I came out of it.
0: Thanks. I'll try and find a sneaky camera somewhere.
2: Staff at Ballajura, base.
3: This is
0: Allenbrook,
3: and cameras at the
0: Fairgate. Stand by, Allenbrook. Allenbrook, you have cameras.

0: South at Ballajura, Ballajura base.
1: Receiving.
0: Roger, we've had the toilet dress go off on the concourse. If someone could check that for us, please.
1: Roger, mate, that's been checked by the CSA. That's all clear.
0: Roger, thank you.
2: T.O. is Coburn on the platform, speaking to the female with the striped pants. This is base.
3: Okay.
2: One in the striped pants was the first one to throw a punch, and then everything went downhill from there. Camera 304.
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0: on Bayswater. Oscar 1 Bayswater.
1: Bay, Fort Canning, Sydney. Zoom 207. Can you pan just up a little bit so I can get an ID shot?
2: Perth staff. Oscar 2.
3: Perth assist, go ahead.
2: Yeah, Perth assist. Just got a call from SJ. They're saying apparently out at the front of Perth station is a 78-year-old female who is feeling weak and that she might feel like she's going to collapse. She apparently is with another member of public, but they've requested if we could go out there and just be first responders.
3: Oscar 1, ambulance has just turned up. She's over at bus stand 9.
2: Yeah, roger. Thank you very much.
4: CSFR, this is Route 76, EC1, over.
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0: I know you're busy. I've got a late booking for VIP Lynn. She's just departed Vic Park heading to Perth, and when she gets to Perth, she'll need assistance for the underground. She's in door number one.
1: Door one, thank you, TVM.
0: Thank you, CSA Perth. 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
2: Name of Simmons, I can spell and read.
3: Again, please.
0: Yeah, CSA Fremantle. I don't think Murray is going to be maybe turning up today. You can disregard, and if he does turn up, I'll let transit officers know.
3: Okay, thank you.
4: 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Again, the escalator is fine.

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1: Yeah, receiving.
0: You're just confirming that Murray has cancelled his journey for today.
1: Murray has cancelled for today. Thank you.
0: Staff at Murdoch, Murdoch, TVM.
2: TVM, Murdoch, receiving.
0: There was a VIP booking for this afternoon for Murray. Just an FYI that he has cancelled that journey for today.
3: That's 1441.

0: 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You're very quiet, but go ahead with details.
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2: Delta 15 going on port 01 on the Coburn Tunnel line with Whiskey Tango 9017, 9082, fleet 502, contactable on Delta 15 mobile. 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
1: Yeah, call you in 1 second.

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0: 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Fleet 949 available on Delta 4's mobile. 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
1: Coburn are asking you to attend Coburn.
3: Base, we are at Coburn. Just pulling in now.
1: Roger, in the foyer. Delta 4 base, you'll have to go again with details, thanks.
0: Yeah, base, was that just Whiskey Tango's 9224 and 9219, over.
1: Fleet, please.
0: Yeah, roger, fleet 949, over.
1: Thanks, guys. Sorry, it was a bit noisy in here.
0: Yeah, no worries, base. Delta 4 out.
4: Base, base, Delta 6.
1: Delta 6, base.
4: Going 01 on the entry plan, Whiskey Tango's 9385 9239, fleet number 494, we're on Delta 6 mobile phone.
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0: right, Delta, right?
1: Right, Base.
0: Base, Delta 8 is 05 at Quinana Station. P-Tango's 9030 and 9032 in the Mandurah line vehicle and on 8's phone. Over.
1: Roger. Thank you, Delta 8.
2: This, can we have camera part underground middle figure ticketing issue? Over.
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0: Elizabeth Key, Oscar 2.
1: Back up at Coburn, anyone around Coburn, we need back up at Coburn.
0: Auburn Grove, Oscar 2.
2: Is it up in Vernon, Oscar 2?
0: Elizabeth Key.
3: Oscar 2 Delta 7, you want us to roll level?
0: Yeah, Delta 7 if you could, they got no one in custody.
3: Heading to Coburn.
2: Elizabeth Key,
3: we're going to try 4-5-1.
0: Elizabeth Key, Oscar 1. Yeah, Elizabeth Key, if that was you, your comms are shocking. We said a call from a member of public. Next one into you from Canning Bridge. Door R5, rail car 82. It should only be a three-car set. Apparently someone has left a bag under one of the seats. If we could please obtain it.
2: Copy, Oscar 1. 4-5 on the next service from Canning Bridge. Oscar 1, Tango 77, we have a train in 4 minutes.
0: Oscar 1, what's your current location?
2: Stamford Road.
0: 77, you can disregard, thank you.
2: Disregard.

0: off at High Wycombe. High Wycombe, Oscar 1.
1: Yeah, Oscar 1, High Wycombe, send.
0: Yeah, guys, nothing too serious. From control, apparently the service that's on platform 1 now, just behind the driver's cab. The driver's complaining there's a group of kids on there. They're a bit rowdy, apparently playing a basketball game. If we could just have a word and tell them to settle down.
1: Yeah, man, High Wycombe, stay below, what's it done?

0: Alcamos, Alcamos, Oscar 1.
1: What's receiving?
0: Have a call from control on your up platform. 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Touching the side of the train as it's leaving. Can we have a chat to them, please?
1: Please.
2: Elizabeth Key, Oscar 1 received. Thank you very much.

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0: Oscar 1, Coburn.
1: Coburn, Oscar 1.
0: Oscar 1, Coburn. Do we have another pod on the way?
2: 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We're in Fleet 0, Path 602, and contact call on 1's mobile, over.
3: Delta 1 base, Oscar 1 was calling someone else, he went over them, so last call sign for Oscar 1, go with your details.
1: Coburn, Oscar 1.
0: One Coburn receiving, go ahead.
1: Yeah, I got party of message about another Delta. Delta 70's on the way.
0: Thank you very much, Oscar 1.
3: Delta 1 base, you can try now or give us a phone call.
4: We've just arrived at Coburn.

0: Oscar 1, underground, code 12, false details.
1: Yeah, underground, Oscar 1, received, code 12, false details.

0: staff at Kennington. Kennington, Oscar 1.
1: Oscar 1, Kennington receiving.
0: Yeah, we've just received a call from a member of public for a service that's just left O Street. She says that there is a domestic on board with the male threatening to bash his female counterpart. Apparently it's rail car 236. If we could please meet that service and investigate.
1: Oscar 1, out to you, base, cameras up, platform 2. Oscar 1, do we have a door number?
0: Yeah, Kennington, unfortunately not at this stage. We'll quickly review and see if it's the front or the rear set.
1: Oscar 1, appreciate it.

0: 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We have Whiskey Tango's 9303, 9304 in Fleet 619 and contactable on 13's mobile.
1: Thank you, Delta 13. You are loud and clear. Cameras are offline at this stage.
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2: Cannington, Oscar 1.
3: Cannon here receiving, go ahead.
2: Yeah, so we've had a quick review. We believe it's probably the door 3-4 area, and I've just been advised that the female is wearing a white top and a purple and pink backpack.
3: To that, received. Thanks, Oscar 1. Base confirming, Cannington has cameras up.
1: Roger, Cannington, all over it. Cannington, cameras up.

0: 2. 2 base. 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
1: Yeah, thanks Delta 2, your cameras are offline at the moment.
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base. Okay, the camera's at the front of the station at Fremantle. Stand by. Are we looking at the guy near the road? That's the only thing we can see of Merritt. That's Roger.

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1: Can you review cameras that you've done up the escalator on platform 2?
0: 2 standby.

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0: Do I turn off the escalator? Dark skin, juvenile, grey t-shirt, Under Armour, motif, chubby. Turned it off at the top.

0: Rockingham. Rockingham, what's going on?
1: Rockingham receiving.
0: Yeah, we got bus TP2094 doing a 555 coming to your station. Probably from bus security of a shirtless male caused a bit of a disturbance on that. Can you just go and check it out, please?
1: Roger, receipt.

0: Rockingham, Oscar 1. Rockingham, Oscar 1.
1: Yeah, Rockingham receiving.
0: Yeah, I believe it's more of a welfare. He seemed to be possibly drug affected. He was removed from the shops down in Rockingham. He's boarded the bus. No offences reported as such.
2: Kennington cameras, platform 2, thank you.
3: Stand by, Kennington. Kennington, you have cameras.
4: Coburn, you can clear, thank you.
3: Coburn, if you need camera numbers, give us a call.
4: Thank you.
2: Okay, you've got cameras near bus stand 12, Rockingham.
3: Stand by Rockingham, we'll get cameras up. Cannington base, if you're after the kid that turned off the escalator, he's going down the downstairs now with that group of boys. Grey t-shirt, black short hair, dark skin. Yeah, the guy with his hand up.
4: Hey, Tango 21, we are downstairs at Cannington. Can you point him out one more time?
3: Stand by. Roger, he's downstairs now. Grey t-shirt, white Under Armour logo. He's going back upstairs now. Back upstairs the escalator.

0: Yeah, the one you're talking to now with the grey t-shirt with the white Under Armour logo, he hit the off button when he was at the top of the escalators. Somebody else tried it first and it didn't work. The escalators continued to move and then he hit it.
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0: 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It's running four late.
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0: 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Can we get new cameras, new escalators?
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0: South of Midland, this is Penns. We're bringing the next incoming onto platform 3.
1: Roger Penns, he's still here doing a bye-bye.

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0: Cannington, Cannington, Thornley, negative. The rail car is trip 113. I say again, 113.
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0: underground, Caesar underground, this is Tango 55 at Glenlow. 55 under low, this is Caesar underground receiving. Caesar underground, Tango 55, are you in a position to meet William Hansen if we put him on, please?
1: 55, this is Caesar underground, yes, please give me door number and time of departure, over.
0: Please stand by, train leaving in 2 minutes. We'll call through with the details.
1: 55, Caesar underground, roger, standing by, over.
2: Base, return to work at Joondalup. Can you please bring up cameras on the transit officers heading towards the lift along the platform? They're about to speak to a male in a red shirt sitting on a push bike, over.
3: Joondalup, stand by. And cameras are up.

0: Sandra, we got cameras up. Is that the female walking away with a bag over her shoulder?
1: No, that's correct, mate. He's walking away, she's going the other way, but we'll monitor from here, thanks.
0: Okay, roger.

0: Underground, CS Underground, this is Tango 55 at Glenlow. 55 on the this is Underground receiving, over. William Hampton, door 6, 3 car set, railcar 4082, railcar 4082, door 6. Tango is at Glenlow, CS Underground, door 6, roger, out.
1: Stafford Fremantle, TVM.
2: I just had a call from a passenger who states that she may have left her smart rider in the female public toilets. Is someone in a position to check for that smart rider?
1: Yeah,

0: Carlington.
1: Carlington, we are following you.
0: CVM, CVM, C member.
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0: CVM, I've checked it all, it's, didn't see any smarter line ground. Over.
2: All received, thank you, Fremantle.
1: 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Vehicle stop, sub vehicle stop, is PDA platform 7 over.
0: Place,
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0: November 1, November 1, Thornley. 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
1: Stop at Murdoch. 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

0: Staff at Murdoch. Staff at Murdoch. Sierra 3.
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0: Murdoch staff, Sierra 3, could you please call me on 65619? 65619.

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1: Roger, I receive. I will dial now. Over.

0: Cannington, Cannington. CSA Perth, over. Perth is Cannington, stand over.
1: Cannington, I've got Philip Loom, door two, two car set. Rail car number 322, departing Perth, 1 minute, over.
0: Door 2 for a rail car 322, leaving 1 minute. Cannington, CSA, Perth out.

0: Warmborough, Rockingham.
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0: Yeah, next down service to you, door 6. You just pop your head in when it comes through, just keep an eye on our drunk friend from earlier. Shirtless IC3, he's got his jumper on now, curly hair. You'll know him when you see him.
1: Roger that, we'll keep an eye.

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1: Down by Lakelands.
2: Staff on the Byford and Coburn line. This is Claysbrook staff. If anyone is looking for a lost black purse with a set of Honda car keys, we have it. It's on its way to Perth Station now.
1: Lakelands, cameras are up on that group.

0: right, like Lance, done with cameras for now, thanks.
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0: 1, Tango 31, Claysbrook stop.
1: Got it.
2: Oh, did I? Will we? Where about?
0: Male who's after it, he's just on his way to Perth now. I've asked him to speak to whichever staff member he gets in touch with first.
1: Yeah, copy that. What services are you going to hop on week, essentially, madam?
0: Tango 31, he's just walking up onto the walkway now, so we'll see what service he's on and we'll update you.
1: Copy that.

0: base, Foxtrot 1, can we get cameras up underground, platform 1, dealing with a racing issue?
1: Stand by, Foxtrot 1 underground.
0: Railway base, Foxtrot 1 in the underground, can we get cameras up, platform 1, near the lift?
1: The cameras are up.
2: Service leaving Claysbrook in 4 minutes. He'll be on the front carriage. He's a IC5 male, grey top, blue jeans, brown shoes.
3: Cover that Claysbrook stuff. What service was he on? Like, was it a Coburn or a Midland?
2: Yeah, Tango 31, it is a service coming in from Coburn, I believe.
3: Cover that, thanks for your stuff.

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1: Grand stop, receiving.
0: Could you guys hop down on the platform? Just the plane closed guys, quick job.
1: Yeah.

0: Tango 31, Claysbrook staff. The male's on a service. It's he's at door 3. This rail car 237.
1: Copy that, Claysbrook staff.

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1: Base, Claysbrook, send.
0: Nothing huge, but there's a male on the Midland platform sitting down, IC6 with a red coat. Keeps pressing the emergency button. Wonder if you could just ask him not to. Just yell across or something.
1: Yeah,

0: stop. Just go ahead with the description again, over.
1: Is the IC6 lying down on the with the red coat? Keeps pressing the buttons. We don't know what the emergency was. He does this often.
2: Glendalough, Oscar 1.
3: 1 Tango 55 at Glendalough.
2: Set a security web chat come through. Train's left lead or head your way. Reports of abusive passenger on the train. He's been on the receipts. We're still waiting for an update with the carriage number, but if you can just

0: Glendalough. Oscar 1.
1: 1 Tango 55 at Glendalough.
0: Said a security web chat come through. Train's left lead or heading your way. Reports of abusive passenger on the train. He's been on the receipts. Still waiting for an update with the carriage number. But if you can just be on the platform, see us on Mason 790.
1: Received answer. 3 cards there. If need be, we can board the service and investigate further.
0: Roger.
2: Claysbrook Base, hit boarded that service.
0: Thank you.

0: 5, what's going on?
1: 5, ground service. We're currently in door 2 area. We're just going to monitor.
0: Roger.

0: Charlie. With cameras on the horseshoe run gate, please.
1: Roger, cameras are up.
0: First half round, Roger.

0: CSA Wickford's pins.
1: Perth, Perth roaming, feel free, can you attend the Horseshoe One gate? Perth roaming, disregard that.
0: Could you meet the driver of the service at the siding? He has lost property, over.
1: Roger, no problem.
0: Thank you, pins out.
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0: 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It's available for IMS. 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
1: Rare 18, you're welcome to call November 1.

0: We're at Starbase.
1: Cannington, I have cameras on you. What else am I looking at?
0: Three female with a suitcase that is about to cross the intersection from the busway.
1: Yeah, cameras are on her.

0: out 14 base. Base 14, just advising, we've got our Delta back. Fleet number 503 contactable on Delta 14's mobile.
1: 14, thank you.

0: base comms cog. We have cameras in the car park area.
1: Roger, which site?
0: Stand by, looking.
2: Bike shelter.
1: Roger, cameras are up on you.

0: Police, please. This is Callum Scott. We can clear cameras. Thank you.
1: Roger, clear Callum Scott.
0: Can you just get a read on that number plate, just in case?
1: Roger, camera 603.
0: Please.

0: Oscar 1, Oscar 1, Highway Wycombe.
1: Hi, Wycombe, Oscar 1 receiving.
0: Oscar 1, Highway Wycombe, just advising you, have you got a fire alarm on? I might be due to the smoke blowing inside the station from that off-property smoke I called earlier for.
1: Yeah, roger.

0: up at Coburn Pins. Yeah, that rail car's lost all power. We're going to try and get it into the siding as soon as possible.
1: Yeah, roger, thanks.
2: Cunnington, Waybol on site.
3: Yeah, Cunnington, all received.

0: Dolphin High, Wickham. High Wickham, Oscar 1.
1: Evening, go ahead.
0: Yeah, just as a precaution, can we just double check the fire panel and make sure that it is a result of the smoke that's wafting into the station?
1: Copy that, we're checking that out now.

0: Yes, Oscar 1, Oscar 1, Hi Wycombe.
1: Hi Wycombe, Oscar 1, go ahead.
0: Yes, Oscar 1, Hi Wycombe. I will check the fire panels. It's coming from zone 2-4, which is the front of the station. I believe it to be the smoke coming from the off-road.
1: Yeah, roger. We just wanted a bit of confirmation. Thank you very much. Appreciate it.

0: Queensland, Coburn, Oscar 1.
1: Oscar 1.
0: As you may be aware, that service on platform 2 is a failure. There's going to be another one coming in behind. We'll couple up to push it off, but that will need to be detrained.
1: We have been informed about that. Thank you.

0: Cosmo Staff. Bye. Cosmo Staff. Bye.
1: Base, this is Cosmos receiving. Go ahead.
0: Yeah, I've just had a call from a member of the public just reporting they found a bank card at Maddington train station. I was just wondering if there's somebody available to go down and meet them and collect that.
1: Yeah, sure, no worries. We'll meet them on the down. Do you happen to have a door number?
0: They're not on a train. They are at the station. They found it loose at the station.
1: No worries, mate. We'll send someone to sort it out.
0: Awesome. He said he's going to wait for you. He's on the McDonald's side of the station, if that means anything to you.

0: base, Clay's Rookstaff. Can we please get cameras on the overpass? I see three couple, one with a bicycle, just having a domestic.
1: The cameras are up at Claysbrook.

0: on. Can we get cameras up on platform to door 7?
1: Standby, Kelp Scott.
2: Staff at Claysbrook. Claysbrook, Oscar 1.
3: 1, Claysbrook send.
2: Yeah, just so you guys are aware, there is actually a CAD job for this pair at Claysbrook.
3: Thank you.
1: Kelp Scott, you have cameras? Base, what do we need to look at?
0: You drop the counter, it's just a bike from the train.
1: Yeah, Roger, we found you now.

0: Ladysbrook.
1: Ladysbrook, Oscar 1, go ahead.
0: One, just advising that that couple are heading alongside the freeway, heading southbound.
1: Yeah, Roger, we have been monitoring them. We're busy updating the police.

0: Traffic Coburn, this is Pins. So we're swinging across the next W pattern to Perth across to platform 1, over.
1: Sorry, Pins, this is Coburn. Can you please say again?
0: Next W pattern into you will swing across and make its departure back to Perth from platform 1.
1: Received, thank you.
0: Thank you, Pins out.

0: Boswell Square, the camera's on the ramp up of the office.
1: Bye, Boswell.
2: Oscar 1, Claysbrook stuff.
3: Claysbrook, Oscar 1.
2: Just letting you know, Waypole are on site. I think they're looking for these two, over.
3: Yeah, Roger, we've updated the couple we're heading over towards East Perth train station. We'll keep an eye out for them.
1: Goslaws, you do have cameras on my old friend there.

0: Colin. We just had a call. Apparently the doors on the train that's stuck there on the other side of the train, so not on the platform, are all open as well.
1: Gosnells, you can play the camera.
2: Gosnells, thank you.

0: Yeah, sorry, mate, this is Cobra. Did you say the doors aren't closing on one of the trains?
1: Yeah. Yeah, it was the freeway side. We just had a call from a member of the public. He was trying to get in touch with the driver, but nobody answered.
0: Yeah, roger, receive. We'll investigate.

0: Wyman Park, Wyman Park Base.
1: Wyman Park receiving.
0: Yeah, Marco, he's out on his third station of pressing emergency. Please, can somebody go and have a word?
1: Roger, we see him leaving the station now.
2: Staff at Claysbrook, Claysbrook Oscar 1.
3: Claysbrook receiving.
2: Yeah, we've had a report from the security downstairs that we've got an IT3 female at the PEC who's apparently swearing and abusing anything in sight. I was wondering if you guys could jump on a train and just attend the East Perth and see if we can deal with the matter.
3: We'll go take a look, over.
4: Traffic over, and the train on platform 2 needs to be terminated.
5: Empty this set on platform 2, please.
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0: staff, this is base. Any staff calling for cameras at Fairgates, please go again.
1: This is base at staff. Help me get cameras at Fairgates. Over.
0: Roger. Base. Thank you. Stand by. Cameras.

0: South Coburn South, this is Air 183, over. Did you allow one IC1 male wearing orange work uniform with a bicycle? Did you allow free travel for him?
1: No, that's negative. We haven't allowed anyone.
0: Thank you.
2: Oscar 1, Clays River South, we're just porting a service now.
3: Roger, received.

0: Yeah, Oscar 1, hi, Wickham.
1: Hi, Wickham, Oscar 1, go ahead.
0: Oscar 1, hi, Wickham. Faiz have declared it as a false alarm and will return back to normal duties.
1: Awesome, thank you very much.
2: Oscar 1, please rip staff, whereabouts at East Perth are these individuals?
1: Yeah, we're just having a quick scan. Last I was told that she was in the smoking area.

0: Lathrop Staff, Oscar 1.
1: Oscar 1, Lathrop sent.
2: Yeah, she's still over in the smoking area. I see three female wearing a grey t-shirt. Looks like she's got a black backpack with her.
1: Oscar 1, Lathrop received. Is the smoking area the main entrance, or is that at the bus coach arrival area? Not sure where it is.
2: Yeah, it's down at the bus terminal. It's basically a patched area between PTC and PTOC.
1: Yes, received. Thank you.
3: Stay safe. 550, you can clear those cameras.
4: Roger. Level that back in up.
5: Call sign, looking for staff. This is base, there are, Beckenham is not a manned station.

0: Base, can we have cameras at Horseshoe Bridge 2? Male IC3 is going down without a ticket.
1: Just stand by.
2: Base, this is Rev 187. Can you please take a ID shot on Beckenham platform 1? One IC1 male wearing a work uniform. He doesn't have ticket and refusing details as well. Over.
1: Underground, you have cameras on that male from Horseshoe 2. And Beckenham, I'm sorry, I don't think we're going to be able to get an ID shot for you at this stage if he's leaving.
2: Roger.
3: Can you point out which one? Oh, never mind, disregard.
4: Base, just confirming we have cameras at East Perth.
1: Roger, cameras are up.
5: Underground staff, I believe that might be the one behind you, the black jacket and shorts.
3: Roger that.
5: It's going down to platform 2 at the moment.

0: Bedford. 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
1: Base Bedford. Yeah, all double check. It's all good.

0: AEQ.
1: Receiving.
0: Confirmed an expansion of three cars aboard Shoreline 6.
1: Sorry, could you repeat that?
0: Being told by CSA Underground, next one's a three car, not a six, as the board is showing.
1: Roger that. Yeah, I do have six there. They've changed some services around.

0: Scott. 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
1: Oscar 1, Calm Scott receiving.
0: Can you speak to the next driver on the down? He's had two people trespass in front of his train at T4th and board that service. You'll be able to point him out.
1: One, Calm Scott, yeah, receive. We'll have a chat with him.

0: mate. 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
1: Everything ready.
0: They boarded door one, male, black jacket with looks like dark tracky pants. He's got some red on his jacket as well. Female, black top, tracky pants as well, carrying a bag.
1: Door one.
0: They entered door one. This is base cameras will be ready.
1: You can clear them
0: cameras
1: in the underground
0: ladder. Yeah, we're clear. Yeah, Kelm's got base. That said, they boarded door one. We don't know what door they're in at the moment.
1: Fine base, so I'm sure the driver will point them out for us.

Delta 2, Oscar 1. Delta 2, Oscar 1. Delta 2, can I get you guys heading towards Chalice to platform 1 if we could just go do a welfare check? We had a female sat there with her legs over the edge of the platform. It's forced an incoming service to come to a complete stop. Only after the driver blasted his horn did she move away from the edge. But she's just sat there staring off into space. Yeah, if we could just go do a welfare check. IT3 female dressed all in black with her hair up in a bun, and she's got a purple backpack.

off on the Yanchep line. We'll move to Cade. If you find brand Anko Kmart school bag, could you please

0: base for Kelmscott. 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
1: Roger, she'll have to look to her left and also around that pole. Left. That's good.

0: Oasis, Craigsbrook staff, are you speaking, clear cameras over?
1: Clear.
2: Oscar 1, Craigsbrook staff, we'll give you a call.
3: Craigsbrook, Oscar 1, roger.

0: at Chalice. 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Bottom of the ramp, having a cigarette, dressed in black. Two from base, just be advised, footage is almost zero down there.
1: Cigarette.

0: Scott. 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I think someone's trying to get you on the radio. They're very quiet, though.
1: Tom Scott, this is Delta 12. Over.
2: Well, Tom Scott receiving.
1: Tom Scott, Delta 12, FYI, we are on route to you. Just leaving Roswell. Over.

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0: 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So, Thornley, can we have cameras up on platform one for the next incoming service around doors 5 and 6?
1: Cameras are ready.

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1: Roger, clearing underground. Underground staff, TO's underground, this is base. Can you give us a quick call, please?

0: Norfolk, Kelmscott, Kelmscott, Oscar 1.
1: One, Kelmscott receiving.
0: Yeah, CAD is on the go, number wind ready.
1: Ready now.
0: Roger, your CAD number is 466383. I say again, 466383.
1: Thank you.

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1: Receiving, over.
0: Can you confirm next service in is still going to run off platform 2?
1: That's correct. At this stage, if it changes, I'll give you a call.

0: Mandra, this is Pins, over.
1: Pins, Mandra receiving.
0: The next incoming service will go to platform 1 and make its return from there. Just confirm with control, over.
1: Copy that. Pins received on platform 1. Can you make an announcement for us, please?

0: Bayswater, Bayswater, Oscar 1.
1: Oscar 1, Bayswater.
0: Yeah, I was wondering if you could beat your next service that's heading towards Midland. We had a security web chat pop up, says, very angry man on the train making threats and switching carriages. We're going towards Midland.
1: Roger,
0: yeah, we're just trying to review and see where that service is.
1: Roger, it's about to pull in. If you can get the driver to hold, we can sweep the whole train. If not, back and has to take it.

0: Bayswater, cameras are up on platform 4. Is that correct? Oscar 1 has managed to hold that one for you.
1: Yeah, Bayswater, spoke to control, they're going to hold that service. You can do a quick shoot.
2: Oscar 1, Bayswater, trains are off, males in door, 8, wearing grey.
1: Roger, thanks for trying. To you, Bassendean, Bassendean, Oscar 1.
3: One, go ahead.
1: Yeah, was wondering if you could meet the next one on the down into you, door 8. We've had a security web chat. Apparently there is an aggressive male on board threatening people.
3: Roger, received. Door 8, aggressive male threatening people. We'll meet it.

0: Lock 1, Bayswater. I believe the guy that just alighted at Ashville is the guy in question. He's also wanted for another offence committed on a few days ago in the day shift. So if he comes back to Bayswater, we're going to have to apprehend him.
1: Yeah, roger. We'll continue to monitor. Hopefully he plans on catching another train. Bassendean, Oscar 1.
2: Oscar 1, Bassendean, receive, sent.
1: Yeah, you can disregard my loss. It looks like that suspect got off at Ashfield.
2: Oscar 1, disregard.

0: guys, first please cameras in the underpass, just next to our Blackpool 5 escalator.
1: Standby in the underpass. Cameras are up in the underpass.

0: before she stopped by.
1: Okay, Facebook, Peter.
0: Yeah, you'll pass on the underpass. They've made their way straight round to the platform of fire circuit.
1: Roger, we have a couple of officers waiting there for them.

0: You'd never guess what, but they are now at Econ 1.
1: With the officers going up.
0: Yeah, it looks as if they've just left.

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We've just sighted her drinking from a can of Jackson Coke.

0: 28 space. Can you get cameras up to Elizabeth Quay in front of the station? I see 3 male.
1: Stand by, EQ. EQ, cameras are up.
0: You can disregard cameras after 3 male is run off property.
1: Clearing out EQ.

0: if you're able to, Elizabeth Key, just keep eyes on that IC3 male. As he tried to go off property, he's interacted with a member of public.
1: Roger, we saw that on camera. He had a bit of a go at that member of the public, and now he's yelling off the top near the escalators.
0: Copy base, we'll keep an eye on him from down here.

0: Stafford McIver, McIver, Oscar 1.
1: McIver receiving, over.
0: Yeah, I've just been informed that there's an individual, I don't know if he's still on the island platform, we've got to scan around. Looks like he's dressed all in grey, wearing a red beanie. He just trespassed from platform 1 over to the island platform.
1: We'll go and have a chat, over.

0: was the key. Underground staff, please be mindful. Disorderly, drunk IC3 male is heading uphill towards the underground. Just for your information.
1: Yeah, Roger, we'll keep an eye.
2: Base from MacIver Staff. Have you got eyes on that individual, over?
3: MacIver Oscar 1, yeah, he sat there on the bricked up garden bed, grey tracksuit, red beanie.
2: We got eyes on. Thanks for that, over.

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0: we got William Hampton on door number 1, rail car 4060, leaving Pittsburgh now.
1: William Hampton, 4-1. Your boss is good. Over.

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Three kids, IC3s, are heading in the station. They're coming from Belmont. Just a welfare check, please.

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1: MacIver, clear.
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2: 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Say guys, please.

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1: Receiving, Quinana.
0: Two cameras in the busway near bus stand. Three is still with a drunk male.
1: Roger, stand by. Quinana, you have cameras.
2: 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Underground, did you hear me on the path? William Henson requiring assistance, over. 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

0: Camden cameras at Horseshoe Bridge 2. No ticketing issues.
1: Yeah, I'll just stand by. Horseshoe 2, cameras are up.

Knight Street. Street base, Oscar One's on the phone. Can we help? Back at O Street. Jutland 4, Oscar One.

0: Niner Star, Fisher's Ramp 93, over. Niner receiving.
1: Niner receiving, go ahead, Ramp 93.
0: Star, this is Ramp 93, just left Ormond Grove Station, on the down, door 4, ticketing issue, over.
1: We'll be there.

0: Morning, Starfly, repeat. We left Auburn Grove Station on the down, door three, ticketing issue, over.
1: Yeah, roger that, we'll meet you.

0: Sterling, Stafford Sterling, this is CSA Underground, over. Sterling, Stafford Sterling, this is CSA Underground, over. Proceed, go ahead. Sterling, William Hampton on his way to you. Door 7, railcar number 3130, C-Series service. He needs to catch bus 414. Over. Roger.
1: Banana standby. Banana, you have cameras.

0: the underground, CSA underground coordinator for itself.
1: Over.
0: If we just let you know that some of the signboards are incorrect. The last service to Yanchep is 22:17, and last full line service to Majra is 21:47. Over.
1: This is CSN Ground, Roger, I will call this. Over.

0: First off, Oscar 1.
1: First off, is
0: in. Yeah, we've got two IC1 females sat over by the wall socket on platform 8-9. One seems to have blonde hair, the other seems to have multicolored hair, predominantly pink. They've been vaping away. Base has long lined them three times, and yet they're continuing to vape. We could maybe just go over there and have a yarn.
1: Yeah, no worries. We'll head over there now.
0: First off, Oscar 1, further to my last, I've also been advised that they're consuming alcohol. They don't look like they're 18 either.
1: Oh, lovely. No problem. Thank you.

0: CSA Path, this is RAV 142, over.
1: 142,
0: go ahead. Can you make your way to EC1? The technician need your help.

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1: Sierra 2, Gulf North receiving, go ahead.
0: It sounds like you got Revy's coming in on the down door one with the ticketing issue.
1: Yeah, I received that. We'll head over.

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Gosnell's cameras are up.

0: Bridge Academy has cameras at Horseshoe Bridge 2, please. Thank you.
1: Roger, stand by. And what are we looking at? Over.
0: Just four juveniles just making trouble, please.
1: Juveniles making trouble.

Staff are on their way to Horseshoe 2.

0: right side stop, but of course you say you can see them cameras on monitor from here, right?
1: Roger that, clear cameras. Thanks, sir.
2: Base, base, this is Rev 110. There's a PO at platform 5, probably a juvenile, IC 1 female. Refuse to show ticket, walking towards platform 4.
1: Roger, the front side guy.
2: Base, Rev 110. The girl is walking upstairs towards Eastern Concourse.
1: Roger, Eastern Concourse. You, Roger, one with a pink hair?
2: Pink hair, the tap, the other one.
3: They are going towards platform 8 and 9, near the lift. This is Rev 142.
1: Yeah, Roger.

0: the one with the pink hair?
1: Pink hair, the top, the other one.
2: They are going towards platform 8 and 9, near the lift. This is Rev 142.
0: Yeah, roger.
3: This is number 30. We are here 8 and 9. We are watching Roger.

0: Bayswater.
1: Bayswater, go ahead.
0: Yeah, can you zoom up on Asheville 202? I think our POI from earlier has come back.
1: Yeah, roger, we'll get cameras up at Asheville. Bayswater, camera 202.
2: Thank you.

0: Bassadine, Bassadine, Oscar 1.
1: 1, Bassadine, receiving, send.
0: Got that POI, Ashfield, heading your way. One that has escaped custody several times, run down the fairway.
1: Roger that, Oscar 1, we are watching the cameras.
0: Yeah, you can disregard, I think you've seen. Fascinating, Oscar 1, you can disregard. Obviously, you got spooked, maybe trans officers on that train. He's decamping.
1: Roger that.

Mayland-Ottawa. Network control, service on the down about the platform at Maylands behind the driver's cab. Apparently the two males spraying something. If you can meet that service and investigate, please.

0: This is Murdoch. Can we get cameras to the top of the elevator near the stairgate server? Space, do you not see cameras up on one?
1: Stand by, Murdoch. Cameras up, Murdoch. Roger, love.

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1: Stand by, Gosman.
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1: Gosman's cameras are up.

0: base, Delta 5. Cameras down the underpass. Speak to one male individual that's smoking, ever.
1: Underpass, what station, please?
2: Yeah, base, Delta 5, the Columbine, over.
3: Yeah, base at Turnbine Station.
1: Roger, thank you. Cameras up at Columbine Underpass.
0: Delta 5, Tango 52, we're on the next down if you require any assistance. Certified the Columbine, you can clear.
1: Roger, clear. Columbine, underpass.
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1: Standby at Currumbine. 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

0: Base Mandurah, have cameras up on platform 2 where the train was going to sleep on board.
1: Major, roger, standby. 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

0: Transit officers at Cannington. 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
0: From Swan Transit, Mount Claremont Depot, TP3434. Stan 15 has a female sleeper on board. If you guys can wake them up.
1: After that, we will head down and wake up Sleeping Beauty.
0: Any transits near Currumbine, Oscar 1?
2: 1-0-5.
0: Transit's just struggling on the platform with the mail, just trying to apply handcuffs at the moment.
3: This is Tango 53. We're currently on the up, just come into Joondalup. We can turn around and go back to Currumbine.
0: Receiving, go ahead. Train riders on the approach to Joondalup. You guys should be okay. Sarah 5 is there and the male's now being restrained.
3: Yeah, Oscar 1, Tango 63,
4: call sign, this is coming from staff, go ahead.
5: Cameras in the foyer, please. Coburn staff, can I please have some more people here? Space, can you please review? Mel just throwing a knife on the floor. Can you see if it's from him?
6: Roger. Stand by. Is this a knife on your feet? Under your foot?
5: One under my foot.

0: Turbine Base.
1: Stephen, go ahead.
0: A knife fell out of his bag.
1: Thank you very much.
2: Start messaging Summer 30. Staff in Perth from base. Staff in Staff in Perth base.
3: Base 30. This is 41. If you're asking about a ticket machine, if SO is out.
2: Any transits or staff in Perth from base?
1: Yeah, first off is evening.
2: Roger, would you be able to check the next Coburn TCL train for some lost keys, ladybug keychain? Roger, if you can get back to us. Thanks.
4: Kennington, Kennington, Tango 21.
1: Stephen, go ahead.
4: I'm not sure if those revenue officers are still there that came off our service, but if so, would you be able to get a snapshot of their notebook, considering faulty potential?
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1: Messaging, number 30.
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0: 21, Cunnington, we've got that snapshot. We're going to send it through. Check the call, please. 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

0: base, covert, you can clear cameras. 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
1: Roger, clear covert. Base out.
0: Base, first off, we checked that tray and there were no keys.
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0: Base, Coburn. Can't pick up cameras again. 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
1: Stand by, Coburn. 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

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I just want to know if you allow someone with IC1 with a scooter travel towards the Bart station.

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1: Roger that, Colin. 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
0: Mentor staff, rep 36, over.

0: All staff on the Midland Fremantle line, please check your connections. We've got an open mic.
1: Revenue officers attempting to contact Mandurah Station. 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
1: Hey, Mantra, you're loud and clear, but they're not answering.
0: All right, say thanks, bye.

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1: Base, Armadale, go.
0: Roger, camera 209 for some bases inside your station.
1: Yeah, 209, receive.

0: Creek. Bull Creek, Oscar 1.
1: Oscar 1, Bull Creek, receiving.
0: The trans officers at Elizabeth Quay reported that a female was threatened on board a service, railcar 114. It's just a service that's platforming now. There's no new information about the threats made, or don't think they have the member public's details. Can you just do a walkthrough, just make sure everything's all good on board that service? She exited at Elizabeth Quay at door 6.
1: Roger, Oscar 1, we'll go and check.

0: This is Amadeus South.
1: Amdal, go ahead.
0: Can you please confirm if that they belong to the POI with us?
2: Roger, she was seen vaping on that previous camera set, just on that. On 209.
0: Copy that base, but we just need to confirm it was her base or somebody lent it to her.
2: Stand by.
0: 2101 Bull Creek.
1: Go ahead, Bull Creek.
0: On Bull Creek, thanks for that service. There's no issue we could see and no complaints.
1: Cool, thank you.

0: dial from base.
1: Armadale, receiving.
0: Yeah, she got it off the one that's currently vaping in the, on the seat inside the station.
1: Receiving, over.

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1: Bifoot, you see him?
0: Yeah, Bifoot, your duress in security office went off again.
1: I read you, I'm very clear here, thank you.
0: Roger.
2: Butler, standby. Butler, cameras are up.

0: what's going
1: on? 1.5.
0: It's a Butler. Transit's arresting 1 mile. Transit officers in the vicinity of Butler, Oscar 1.
2: 1-13, we're en route.
0: Roger, thank you.

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2: Roger, receive, thank you.

0: Tango 53.
1: Tango 53, how's it going?
0: Also, one, do you require us to get off at Butler Station?
1: Stand by, Delta 5, what's your ETA?
2: Oscar 1, Delta 5, 3 minutes.
1: Yeah, 53, you can disregard starting your train. They have secured up at the top.
0: Copy that,

0: Please squeeze the cameras if you have.
1: Roger, clear Warwick. Base out.
2: November 1, this is Morley Staff, you free for a night check. Over.
3: Yeah, Morley Staff, November 1, Delaware.

0: Elizabeth Key, Elizabeth Key, Oscar 1.
1: Come on, Elizabeth Key, go.
0: We had it in a set of keys, maybe in the last 10 minutes or 5 minutes or so.
1: No keys have been handed in.
0: Are you able to go down to the platform and just look at the seating area, manager ends? The info line has someone on the phone at the moment at Canning Bridge. They just lost their keys or left them behind.
1: Copy, we'll go down the platform and have a look.

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Elizabeth Key, no keys to be found.

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0: Space Base, can I have a camera at EC1-0142, detecting issue?
1: Roger, camera is up.

0: Delta 5 from base. Delta 5. Roger, just advising that your POY in the pod has got in handcuffs to his front.
1: Yeah, Roger, mate, thank you.
2: First off, can you make your way to EC1, this is 1-4-2, over, detecting issue.

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0: We're just on Econ 1. Are you able to check cameras to see if this gentleman walked in or he was already in the station?
1: Stand by. I will do a review.

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1: Staff receiving.
0: Roger, we've just reviewed 10 minutes ago that gentleman and his friend got off a train that pulled into Platform 8 and then they came up to Econ.
1: Awesome. Thank you very much.

0: Butler. 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Base.
1: Base. 35 Butler, go ahead.
0: Yeah, he's managed to get someone out of his pocket. I'm not sure what it is. It looks like a piece of paper at this time. But he has moved his cursor out to the front.
1: Yeah, roger. I believe there are foul papers.
0: Roger.

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1: Yes, come on.
2: Going code 3 from Butler train station to Perth Watchhouse. Time being 22:23 kilometres 2840. One male offender on board. Over.
1: Yeah, copy.

Yeah, Roger, my phone, all of that, thank you.

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1: Yeah, copy.
2: You can clear platform 5.
1: Copy that.

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1: Yeah, it's number. I assume with the fair game.
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0: 1, Oscar 1 Thornley.
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0: Disregard, we've just had an ambulance rock up on site, but they're just doing a check of the station.

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0: Do you want a job number for Jeremy's chariot?
1: Go.
0: 43595.
1: Thank you,
0: Oscar 1. It's coming priority 2. So they've got to be there within 25 minutes, and they're about 17 minutes away, unless they get called to a higher priority job.
1: Thank you, Oscar 1.

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1: Go ahead.
0: Base Delta 5, just arrived at Perth Watch House. Time being 22.54, kilometres 2880. One male offender still on board.
2: Yeah, copy that.

0: Space Delta 5.
1: Go ahead. Delta 5, go ahead.
0: Yeah, Base Delta 5, back 01 on the edge of line. Time being 23:12, no male offender on board.
1: Copy that.

0: Warwick, Tuscola.
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0: Bus 4912 at stand 2 has a sleeper on board. If you can assist.
1: Yeah, I'll help.

0: 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Manager, I receive your call to rest over.
1: Manager,

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1: 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Receiving you loud and clear. Bye-bye.
0: 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Ellenbrook out.

0: 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This is PTA Glenlow. Radio check, please. Over.
1: PTA Glenlow. Landing clear. Over.
2: 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Murdoch, dollar to risk check.
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0: Armadale, checking the address in the public toilet, please.
1: Armadale, receive the toilet to rest, sir.
0: Thank you, Armadale out.
2: Byford checking toilet clearance.
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I see if I press. Yes, I press, correct. Doing the disabled toilet alarm. Yes, I perp, receive the toll to rest over. Thank you, CSI Perth out.

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0: Same face, can I have PTA Marlborough? Can I have cameras on platform 1, IC 1 in a black coat, verbally abusive towards staff member? Over.
1: Can you go again, location?
0: Platform 1.
2: I think he's going to platform 2 now. Marlborough.
3: Roger.

0: one in a black coat, verbally abusive towards staff member. Over.
1: Can you go again, location?
0: Third platform one.
2: I think he's going to platform two now. One book.
3: Roger. Base, I'm undertaking the duress in the public toilet pass interchange area.

0: never see you until the rest of them.
1: Thank you. Checking the second one. Yeah, Warmborough base, what's going on there?
2: I see three black coat, a very abusive towards staff member, and he's just shouting. He's just leaving the station. He's leaving the station, over.
1: Roger.
3: This is Piper, checking Travis Stewart at bus interchange area.
1: Roger, Byford received your address.
3: Byford, the second one.

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1: Roger, thank you.
2: Camp Scott checking gears in public toilet.
0: Camp Scott received.
2: Thank you.
0: Yeah, Warmbur based, will clear cameras. If he does come back, just let us know.
2: Please, Camp Scott, stand by for the second one.

0: 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Cam's cut off.
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1: Yeah, received.

0: please watch the web testing staff jurors on the website. Can you receive?
1: Roger, base order received.
0: Roger, please stand by for 7-1.
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0: Roger, you're loud and clear, and Bayswater received your address.
1: Thank you, Bayswater. 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
0: The highway can receive.
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0: CSA Airport. This is CSA Butler, over.
1: Butler, CSA Airport hasn't started yet, over.
0: Yeah, when you're free, can you give Butler a call on 63317, over.
1: Butler, this is CSA Redcliffe. CSA Airport hasn't started yet. Call after 5:30, over.
0: Yeah, message received. Butler.
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0: station, coordinator, station, coordinator, CSA Perth. Something you might need, mate. What about to you?
1: Just coming on to 5 off the escalator. What do you need?

0: 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Go ahead, Delta 3. Yeah, morning base, Delta 3 logging on, go on code 01, Armadale line. Radios number 3 and 9312, we're in fleet 386, contactable on the Delta 3 mobile.
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1: Not sure, sorry. We're pretty busy up here at the moment, so you might have to try again in a minute.

0: 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Just going to check the duress alarm in the disabled toilets.
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0: 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Got it. Thank you.

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0: 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Train coming into you, which is coming from Sterling. If you check for a cream bag, passenger was set roughly at the back carriages, over.
1: 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Take a quick look over.
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1: I stand by just on the phone. Southbound platform 6-7, this is Inns receiving over.
0: Got a 3-0 train on the platform just departing now, but we're showing terminating train on the board.

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0: 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We have Whiskey Tango's 9385 and 9239. We're in fleet 494 and we have 6's flying.
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1: Go ahead, 15.
0: Base 15, going code 01 on the 4D carbon link. Wait, which is Tango's 9023 and 9048. We're in the line vehicle with our 15th mobile, over.
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0: 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Whiskey Tango's 9125 and 9122. We're in Fleet 602 with one sign, over.
1: 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My headset cut out, just going in.
0: 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We're going code 01, Fremantle Line. Whiskey Tango's 9125 and 9122. We're in Fleet 602, one sign, over.
1: Roger, Delta 1. 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Balladura, all received.
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0: Bird assist in the underground. Can I have cameras on the middle escalator coming up? I'm going to speak to an IC1 male with a scooter, over.
1: Yeah, cameras are open.

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0: I think he changed now, it's showing first now, all good.

0: Beth, this is Morley requesting for direct alarm in the public disabled toilet, over.
1: Go ahead. Yeah, Morley received that.
0: Thank you, Beth. Morley out.

0: Delta 2, Oscar 1.
1: You're receiving.
0: When you're free, can you give me a call, please?

0: operator. This is CSA Butler, over.
1: And you're saving.
0: Yeah, Pins, if that's you, this is CSA Butler. Train departing Butler now is the 3-car set, the board say it's 6 cars, over.
1: Roger, was that Winter or Winter, better?
0: Sorry, yeah, the train on the up just departed Butler, over.
1: Roger, thanks very much for that. Yeah.

0: temos Yankee Bubba. The train that just departed from platform 1, it has stopped in between. Would you know what has happened to it? Over.
1: Negative, no, I'm not aware of anything. I'll check on that. Over.

0: 3, Delta 3, Oscar 1.
1: Oscar 1, Delta 3, receiving near Queen's Park.
0: Roger, you're probably not going to be able to make it. A service just departed Queen's Park and on the way to Oates Street. The call has stated there's just some people playing loud music. We'll probably monitor.
1: Yeah, Roger, we've just seen that service go past, so yeah, that will catch that service.
0: Understood, all good, thank you.

0: Kochi staff, do you have the door number for the train which having an issue with the loud music?
1: Yeah, Roger. The complainant's in the first carriage. He may stick his head out if you're on the platform. They're in the second carriage. It'll just be, obviously, an observe and report if you're able to.
0: That we will update you.

Attention staff on the Yanchep line, your 634 Yanchep to Perth service is currently having door issues at Eglinton and is not able to move. I'll advise you what happens with this service in south.

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1: I receive.
0: PTM Midland out.
2: Yeah, this is PTO Street.
1: Straight, go ahead.
2: We check the first car, we didn't hear anything loud or any issue in the first garage.
1: Roger, thank you.

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1: Delta 901, the Mandra Line, Whiskey Tango is 9085 and 9084, Fleet 501 and Delta 9's mobile, over.
0: Roger, all received 9, have a good shift.
1: Roger, base, Delta 9 out.
2: Can I have a long line check, please?
3: Sorry, was someone calling PINS ever?
2: PINS, it's a PTA Renfrew. Can I have a long line check, please?
3: I roger, Renfrew, thanks.
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0: Best Best, PTM is then requesting address alarm at the public toilet, over.
1: Haven't received anything.
0: Thank you, Best PTM is then out.

Attention staff on the Yanchep line, the 634 service is back on the move from Eglinton. It is currently running 13 minutes late and has an isolated door. Vince out.

0: for Alkimos. This is Penn Zabba.
1: Alkimos receiving.
0: Alkimos, next service into you to Perth will be running express to Joondalup. Over.
1: Yeah, copy that, Alkimos.

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1: Clarkson receiving, go ahead.
0: Yeah, Neil, next train to Perth has just departed here, just so you're aware, it's a free cut set over, and I know you've got a lot of people on your platform.
1: Yeah, roger, receive that.

0: Sebastian, CS Sebastian, this is PTA Econ 1, over.
1: CSA, Sebastian, receiving.
0: Sebastian, this is PTA Econ. Is your AVM machine working, over?
1: No, the AVM machine is not working, Sebastian, over.
0: CSA, Sebastian, PTA Econ, one out.

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1: June Lab, receiving Clarkson.
0: Just letting you know, it's three car set, just left Clarkson, it will be quite full when that train arrives, over.
1: Thank you, Clarkson, for the heads up. PTA, Dillon Park.

0: CSA Clarkson, CSA Clarkson, this is PTA Dundalapo.
1: And receiving, go ahead.
0: This is Clarkson. Lady left her phone on the train that's on your way to you now. Just left Dundalup a couple of minutes ago. She says she was sitting in the Could you phone over?
1: Sorry, I didn't get the door. Can you let me know, over?
0: She's not sure about the door. She's just saying the last carriage or the second last. Just if you mind checking the car.

0: Yeah, June Love, this is Clarkson. I sort of copied that. I'll just have a look at the last carriage. Over.
1: Thanks, Clarkson. I'll pick you in about

Stand by.

0: be Jin Rob. This is the Fear Gates, IC1 female. See you
1: there. Any Delta near Jin Rob, can attend, please. Let's go on.
2: One Delta 6, currently is Sterling.
3: Cameras up at Jin Rob.
4: Go on Delta 13 again, Chip.
0: Victor's case,
5: just playing
0: for Boston. We'll probably got a female officer to have a chat with the young lady. Not sure who the instigator is, but she's very agitated, over.
1: Yeah, I heard Victor 6 is near the area. I think the parties have gone the separate ways. I'm playing catch up with us.
0: What's going on? That's affirmative. They may have at the top end of the platform, Clarkson side, females with the female police officer, over.

0: base of Parkinson, just checking your mail on the tour.
1: Hey, Clarkson. Steve Clarkson.

0: Starlink. This is Rory Bower.
1: Yes, Starlink receiving. Starlink receiving, Warwick.
0: He's just left from Warwick. The three-car service is fully packed. We got heaps of passengers left on the platform, over.
1: Yeah, Roger.

0: Oscar One, June Lop over. JLOP, go ahead. Roger, the male offender, is he going to board the service? Is he allowed to board the service going to Yantep over?
1: Yeah, from looking at footage, I wouldn't deem him being an offender. More of a case of if they both get on the same rail car, might not be the best idea.
0: Roger that. So he's been on the first car, possibly, and he will be on the second car, possibly. No, just stand by, over.

0: Oscar 1. Tune them up, over.
1: Yeah, Roger, I can see they're both on that service now, and they appear to be hugging, so, yeah.
0: Yeah, affirmative. He did apologise, and yeah, he wanted to get on the same carriage as her, over.
1: Roger. Victor 6, I'm not sure where your location is. They're both boarded in the rear set. Nothing underwater. If you can change the current, by all means, you can jump on just to monitor.
2: We're just approaching Juno up at the moment.
1: Roger, I appreciate your efforts, thank you. Now, to Delta 13, do you copy that? The event seems to have dismissed, apart from hugging.

0: PSA Clocks and CSA Clocks, and this is PTA Tindala Power.
1: Clocks and receiving. Over.
0: CSA Clocks, did you have any luck with that lost mobile phone? Over.
1: That's it. Yeah, that's a negative. I've passed the info on to Yangship. They will have a look when the train arrives. Over.
0: Thank you, Clarkson. Thanks for your help. PTA, Tindala Park. Please, Alchemist requesting a toilet door check, please.
2: Roger,
0: come on, thanks. Thanks, Mr. Alchemist.

0: June 11th, we have that lost property in our possession, the mobile phone you were looking for. Over.
1: Thank you so much, Yanchep. Would you mind sending the phone with the driver to Jundalov for us, please?
0: Stand by.

0: persist or any victors near Claysbrook? Nice going.
1: This is Perth Assist. We just returned to the city. Do you need us to jump on a train, over?
0: Yeah, roger that. We've had a couple of reports about an IC3 male with a push bike who's been abusing females on the island platform of Claysbrook. We've got the male now, and it seems like a bit of a scene with this male running around. Stand by.
1: Knowledge, we get on the next train leaving the city.

0: Northwest Oscar 1. Another male's involved now with a bit of street justice between the two.
1: We'll let you know when we're departing. Over.
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0: Perth staff, Perth staff, Oscar 1.
1: Perth staff receiving Oscar 1.
0: Roger, can you just meet the next service when it comes in? There were some females that looked like they were being harassed on the service and they've since boarded the service towards you. So Perth staff can attend to this male. If you could just check on the welfare of any passengers that might approach you. See if I can track down one for you, stand by.
1: Roger, confirmed. Perth staff will meet that service. So which platform would it be coming in over?
0: Yes, stand by. I'm just trying to verify a person and which direction they've gone.

0: it's a bit hard to tell. It looks like some might have got on a down on and an up as well. I think most of them got on the Coburn service. If you can just make the next up service from Midland and see if anyone wants to sail in.
1: Roger, copy that. We'll meet the next and down from Midland. Over.
2: CSA, underground, PTA, Bull Creek. Over. Can I go on the ceiling, Bull Creek? Bull Creek, PTA, underground, receiving.

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1: Underground, you've got a Philip Looms in door 2 of a C-Series, just left Bull Creek as we speak, over.
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0: Delta 3, Oscar 1, what's your location, please?
1: Oscar 1, Delta 3, Cannington.
0: Yeah, roger. The POI from Claysbrook has boarded door 2 of a Byford service, lead set 339, just about to depart Claysbrook. Perth Assist, are you nearly there? I'll get them to hold otherwise.
1: We're about to jump on services
0: from Lake Stop. Yeah, roger. That service has now departed with both parties on board. You can probably disregard. Out to you, Delta 3, just confirm you heard my last. Can you intercept the service, please?
1: Yeah, roger. Received. Could you just give me a rundown of what's happened? Has he committed any offence?
0: Roger, young IC3 male in a black hoodie, black shorts with a blue bike who's boarded door 2. Him and another male have been in a physical fight. I think the other male was standing up for other patrons who were getting harassed by this male. I would deem the male with the bike as the main offender. If we can grab his details and call the CMR, I can give you some camera times.
1: Roger, what was the
0: rail
1: car number on that again, sorry?
0: It's A-Series, 4 car set, door 2, lead set is 339.
1: Roger, received.

0: PTA Vic Park. PTA Vic Park, this is PTA Coburn. Over.
1: PTA Coburn, PTA Vic Park receiving. Over.
0: PTA Vic Park, Ken is just about to depart. Coburn, door 1. Over.
1: Okay, Ken, door 1. Message received, Vic Park out.

0: CSA, Coburn, this is Ben Saver.
1: And receiving.
0: Coburn, next service into you to Mandra, will be running express to Rockingham, over.
1: Roger, receive, Ben.

0: Oscar 1, Oscar 1, Perth staff, over.
1: Yeah, Perth staff, go ahead.
0: Yeah, Oscar 1, we met that service in from Midland and no complainant or no one's come forward, over.
1: Yeah, roger. Delta 3, Oscar 1, are you on the road or waiting at Cunnington?
2: Oscar 1, Delta 3, at Cunnington.
1: Yeah, roger, this service is, everyone's detrained, it's becoming quite the fiasco. There's the other guys standing in the doors, I think they're still trying to police this mile. Could you get on the road and I'll try and maybe head for Oates Street and I'll get the service held there.
2: Roger, repeat.
3: Any staff doing toilet duresses, please stand down for the time being. We have serious security incidents at the moment.
4: Base is Delta 2. We're just leaving Oates Street now. We're going to turn around.
3: I'll let Oscar 1 up.
2: Delta 2, Delta 3 received. We're heading that direction.
1: Delta 3, update, the two members of the public, which are deeming themselves security, have detrained this mile, and they're trying to direct him to leave the area, if you can sight him towards Burswood all the way, please.
2: Oscar 1, confirm,
1: Burswood. Yeah, roger that. I'm trying to get the service moving, but the mile's very close to the train, and it'll move when it can.
2: Yeah, roger, believe Delta 2 are near Oates Street. They're going to turn around.
4: Delta 2 is actually near Queen's Park at this moment. Wants to turn around?
1: Yeah, roger that, please.